0: motherfucker, this is South Park and you are Kenny Dodd. 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
1: 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I learned from the crimes and the murders I see. 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
0: Tai Chi, I go shoot like speed. Down out in Neptune's ice creams like peak. Nigga try to bite but can't quite write like these. The way I pull up on the trigger and I give a light squeeze. I'm just flying through the universe so I could sightsee. And I'm stopping off at every planet that excites me. I am so Wu-Tang, I am so icy.

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I just found another planet with some plant like me. Where I met some humanoids, that's a dance like me.

0: dance music for people who want tomorrow's music today.
1: Master Funk, le meilleur du funk en version maxi.
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